Come on, don't be shy now. It's his birthday. 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That's how y'all singing happy birthday to him.

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If playing with your string happens to be your thing, it's easy to say to both, oh, never mind.

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And I just couldn't wait.

I hope life treats you kind, and I hope that you have all that you ever dreamed of, and I wish you joy and happiness.